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0: 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Jay and Desiree. Hey, what's happening? You got no headphones on. I see that.
1: I don't need them.
0: Okay, fine. Boy, you're a little cocky today, huh?
1: Well, I don't need it right now. My ear's clogged, so it's doing good to me.
0: Yeah, a little cloggy here. Went to one of the two transmitter sites. Got a tick on my stomach.

0: Who got it off?
1: I did. 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I wasn't attached, but my skin was crawling all night.
0: Stop it. Now I got chills. Gross.
1: You warned me.
0: I had one on the dog, so that weirds me out always.
1: I didn't have anyone to inspect me, so I'm in a mirror with another mirror in front of me. Check all the crevices and stuff.
0: Yeah, did you pull apart skin and look under things?
1: Yeah.
0: I mean, you got to look in crevices and cracks and between toes and bends.
1: Yeah.
0: Under fur. They like fur.
1: Fur. They like fur.
0: They like to be warm. And you know where your warm parts are, your warmest ones.
1: Well, I've pretty much inspected.
0: Okay.
1: Yeah.
0: Well, you're going to the gym today, so.
1: You want me to have one of my gym mates check me out?
0: Well, I figured that, you know. You and Wes are pretty tight.
1: Yeah, he'd probably check me for ticks, but I wouldn't ask. Yeah, 64 right now, 81 and sunny for today. In the morning mix. Good morning.
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6: I'm CBS 13 meteorologist Emily Santa. Wednesday will feature temperatures back into the low 80s with partly sunny conditions. Winds will be out of the west around 5 to 10 miles per hour with gusts up to 20. Tonight will continue with mostly clear conditions as lows drop down to the 50s. Winds will be out of the north around 5 to 10 miles per hour. Partly sunny conditions come back on Thursday with a chance for some showers. Highs running into the 60s.
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7: 14-year-old student was allegedly assaulted at a school by an 18-year-old student in Wiscasset. The 18-year-old is now facing assault charges. Incident happened at the Wiscasset Middle School on May 19th. Parents protested outside the Wiscasset superintendent's office too tonight, accusing officials of failing to protect their 14-year-old son after an 18-year-old student allegedly choked him during a gym class with unsupervised mixed-age students. The boy's parents claimed the school downplayed the incident. Well, three Democratic candidates running for governor are joining forces, saying they'll rank one another as the top three choices. There are Shenna Bellows, Troy Jackson, and Hannah Vingrey. Say they are united in their shared values. Currently, after the latest poll, they trail Dr. Nirav Shah and Angus King III. One person is dead after a crash in Penobscot County around 10:15 Tuesday morning. Sheriff's office got a call about a crash in Glenburg, north of Bangor. They say a small SUV pulled out in front of a pickup truck hauling an empty trailer on Route 221. Passenger in the SUV died on the way to the hospital. The driver of the SUV suffered serious injuries, but is expected to be okay. Two people in the truck were checked out at the scene. Time for the forecast now. Here's meteorologist Emily Santa.
8: Wednesday will feature temperatures back into the low 80s with partly sunny conditions. Winds will be out of the west around 5 to 10 miles per hour with gusts up to 20. Tonight will continue with mostly clear conditions as lows drop down to the 50s. Partly sunny conditions come back on Thursday with a chance for some showers. Highs running into the 60s.
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9: Hey, thank you, Jeff. It's 5:30 in the Morning Mix. Jay Desiree just checking out the panic room. If you can't control your face, should it cost you your job?
10: I guess it matters what you do.
9: That's what we're looking at today. I think she's a receptionist, like at a veterinarian or some kind of
10: he's a greeter.
9: Medical practice. First person you see. Panic room happens at 7:40. You can give us some help with that. How did things turn out yesterday? That guy going to stop helping his ex-girlfriend?
10: I don't think so.
9: No, he's hooked.
10: I don't think he can say no.
9: Damn.
10: And he's one of those guys that people offer up. Oh, call George.
9: Yeah.
10: He'll come do it.
9: George will do it for you.
10: Georgie Porgy. Mm-hmm.
9: Oh, I guess we should talk about Yacht Rock, huh? We do need a Yacht Rock song of the morning. Got any suggestions for us? 622-1079. Let's see if this lasts, this Yacht Rock kick.
10: What? Of course it will.
9: You think it's got staying power? 70s. No. It's been hot and cold. Now it's hot.
10: I don't feel like it's ever gone cold.
9: Yacht Rock?
10: No.
9: There are times when people wouldn't be caught dead listening
10: to... Not in my world.
9: Boz Scaggs. Let me play a little piece of this thing. JoJo's got me gone. Remember this guy? He did Lowdown. Remember that song? That was a big hit. He wouldn't mean to. This guy's so underrated.

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2: Feeling you all kinds of things.
0: You know, I've been watching these reaction videos, and people really love this Buzz Gag song they haven't heard in a long time, called Lowdown.
3: Taught her how to talk like that.
2: You love it. Ooh.
0: Okay.
2: There are a lot of women in
0: Yacht
2: Rock.
0: Oh, yeah, we need women in Yacht Rock.
2: There's not. The Pointer Sisters did one called He's So Shy.
0: Oh, that's the first one that came to mind when we were talking about it yesterday. Didn't get to slide it in there. But.
2: Yeah, but this heavy on the men. I don't mind that.
0: Is.
2: I like the smooth men.
0: Oh, yes.
2: Smooth, sentimental.
0: It was meant for the ladies. The guys could come along for the ride, but... It's really meant to turn.
2: What about Heart? Did they have any?
0: It's, you know, some lighter tracks that could fall into the Yacht Rock category.
2: He's a Magic Man?
0: No. A little too edgy for Yacht
2: Rock. Okay, okay.
0: All right.
2: Sheena Easton, So Much in Love.
0: Oh, well, Morning Trade is her number one Yacht Rock song.
2: Okay, that's good.
0: All right, 62-1079. Desiree's on the kick, and I'm following along, so. There's a Yacht Rocky song you'd like to hear. Let us know on the Morning Mix. It's 533 Jane Desiree.

0: I'm CBS 13 meteorologist Emily Santa. Wednesday will feature temperatures back into the low 80s with partly sunny conditions. Winds will be out of the west around 5 to 10 miles per hour with gusts up to 20. Tonight will continue with mostly clear conditions as lows drop down to the 50s. Winds will be out of the north around 5 to 10 miles per hour. Partly sunny conditions come back on Thursday with a chance for some showers. Highs running into the 60s.
1: On the morning mix, we're still stuck on this. Just another moment here. The Yacht Rock stuff. Really sappy, though. We can't go with this one.
2: No.
1: But you said you never heard this before.
2: No, I don't.
1: You were a little kid who heard this. You'd break down in tears. The pony bust down the stall. Ran on a blizzard. She was lost.
3: She ran.
2: Okay, I've heard that part.
1: Yes.
2: I was thinking wildflower. Well, there's a lot of wild things going on in Yacht Rock.
1: I gotta go with this one. Gonna ease into Yacht Rock. Gotta do Dreamweaver. Come on.
2: Wayne and Garth, right?
1: This was Guardians of the Galaxy, right? Yeah, this was in
2: Wayne's World.
1: Wayne's World.
2: I feel like it.
1: Yeah, yeah. It's beloved.
2: I like it.
1: Morning Mix, our Yacht Rock song of the morning.
2: Mm-hmm.

0: Okay. All right. We'll see if this kick lasts. We got a rock song of the morning. Used to be the wake-up song. I don't go the other way. But it's the most lushly produced song, I think, of modern times.
1: Well, I don't think yacht rock has to be the opposite of wake up. I think that they're not all like this. That was, you know, a little...
0: I don't know by definition if it is the opposite, but generally, well, they don't have the energy of...
1: Then maybe I don't understand what yacht rock is, because I think like Orleans, like, we're still together.
0: It's still smooth. It's still easy.
1: Yeah, but I don't think it's easy sleepy. Listening.
0: I'm not saying it's sleepy.
1: Well, the opposite of wake up would be.
0: Well, like I said, it's not literally the opposite. However, it is something that has typically lower energy or a smoother sound, a more polished sound to it. Like this from Dua Lipa, not a yacht rock song. But it will get you going. Morning.

0: good for Kevin Hart. Not apologizing for a joke at the roast. Well, the roast was a little weak. It did have its moments.
1: Which joke was he supposed to apologize for?
0: Well,
1: did I know
0: he defended it. More than a few people wanted him to apologize. It was the one about the, was it, about George Floyd. We looked at the
1: I didn't hear it.
0: Roast. Oh, it was something about George Floyd is looking up at us, laughing so hard, saying, I can't breathe.
1: Oh, no, he didn't.
0: They did.
1: I mean, some of the jokes that they came out with were, but that's the point,
0: that
1: right?
0: Is the point of the, exactly. You push the envelope at the roast. It was okay to have jokes about Charlie Kirk, right?
1: Or
0: they're okay
1: about
0: with that.
1: What's her name's husband? The black comedian, the Sherry.
0: Shoot.
1: Oh, crap. Come on, guys. Her husband committed suicide.
0: Oh.
1: And they kept making jokes about it. After the first one, I was like, oh.
0: I got to check this one out. Cheryl Underwood.
1: Thank you. Thank you. Oh, my God. They really went into that. I mean, every single person did a joke about that.
0: It's in poor taste. That's what she said. She was surprised by the material. Sure. It's too far when it's too far for you, right?
1: Well,
0: we're already laughing at everybody else's expense.
1: The first joke that was said, the guy that was hosting, that tall comedian guy, he did say that he called her and said, can I, you know, do this?
0: Yeah, he asked for clearance on it.
1: Yeah, so once you've given one person clearance, I feel like you're...
0: I got to watch this thing because I've only seen it in pieces.
1: Oh, my God. That's
0: did you watch the whole thing?
1: Oh, yeah.
0: I only saw...
1: That's why I don't remember the... I mean,
0: George
1: I get
0: Floyd
1: up.
0: One?
1: You know how I watch
0: yeah,
1: things.
0: Yeah,
1: I'm
0: yeah.
1: moving around. But...
0: The fallout continues, though, because they want Kevin Hart to denounce that Floyd joke. Well, because he's black. I think he should be the one.
1: Kevin?
0: Kevin Hart, yeah.
1: Yeah.
0: If you noticed.
1: Well, most of the people there were. I mean, it was.
0: Yeah. Yeah. All right. Bad
1: taste. It was not as funny as Tom Brady's, by the way.
0: No.
1: If you're
0: going
1: to watch one, don't watch this one because it's lame compared to the other one.
0: Yep. They try to go back to the well and just can't pull it off.
1: The ones about, who's the guy that normally hosts the roast?
0: Jeffrey Ross.
1: Yeah, he was there.
0: Yeah.
1: Wearing some red pleather thing, and they kept making, that was pretty funny, too.
0: Let's see. Kevin Hart doubles down on the joke. Oh, yeah, he went on this Breakfast Club morning show. Let's hear what he had to say about it real quick here.
2: Our culture to our audience, but our audience that's watching the roast, if you're watching the roast, you get why they're doing it. You get why the racial humor is on the table. Like, it's not, I wasn't shocked.
0: So, if you're black, you can get away with it.
1: That's what he said.
0: Yeah. All right. Keep at it. Keep roasting. And I'm so glad that it's moved out of the dark corners of basements in Manhattan. Now on Netflix.
1: Oh, yeah.
0: Because there's decades of history with these roasts.
1: There were a couple of jokes that didn't get read. They were like, nope, move on to the next one, as the scrollers were scrolling, you know. The prompters were saying, like, nope, not doing
0: well,
1: that
0: they used
1: one.
0: To do that on different shows, like late night shows with Letterman.
1: Oh, yeah.
0: He'd say, nope, go.
1: Yeah, there was a couple that they were like, I can't do it. I just can't do it.
0: 622-1079, if you want to comment on the Morning Mix, coming back in just a couple of minutes. 6 o'clock hour, not so impossible question, and hooking you up with the concerts at the Waterfront Bangor.
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0: dust, which caused the fire to spread to nearby buildings. While there was a fire suppression system near the top of the silo, it did not activate due to the fire being at the base. They add the investigation is still active and ongoing. Vanguard man is charged with multiple counts of domestic violence assault after a family gathering turned violent. Just before 11 o'clock Friday night, police were called to an apartment on Essex Street for reports of a family fight. When they arrived, they found three people had allegedly been injured by 32-year-old Ryan Martin, who had left the scene before officers arrived. Martin was located and taken into custody. Time for the forecast now. Here's meteorologist Emily Santum.
1: Wednesday will feature temperatures back into the low 80s with partly sunny conditions. Winds will be out of the west around 5 to 10 miles per hour with gusts up to 20. Tonight will continue with mostly clear conditions as lows drop down to the 50s. Partly sunny conditions come back on Thursday with a chance for some showers. Highs running into the 60s.
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3: Good morning, Jay and Desiree. Getting ready for the host of the night. And

0: Good morning, 107.9 The Mix. Just looking at the transcript from the roast, yeah, it kind of sucked. I didn't have to watch the whole thing to realize that a lot of it fell flat. If you can't look at a joke and crack up about it, it doesn't matter how it's delivered. I don't think the quality was there in this one, but you saw the whole thing.
1: Yeah, I watched it.
0: Yeah.
1: Pete Davidson, weird.
0: He's just a weird guy, but...
1: But he looked uncomfortable. Like, he looked, like, tight and he, as he was sitting on
0: them. Well, they secretly hate him.
1: What?
0: Secretly think he's a douche. I don't think they...
1: They were pretty...
0: They feel he's one of them. He doesn't have the intellectual heft a comedian needs.
1: I don't think he wanted to be there, just based on how he...
0: None of them wanted to be there, I don't think. It seems like you look at it, they phoned it in. Regina Hall is here. This is Tony Hinchcliffe on Lizzo. She was a hit in a movie called One Battle After Another, which is how Lizzo describes stairs. That is just lowbrow. That's just lightweight

0: I mean, it's like they took it out of the joke book and just applied celebrity. Insert celebrity name here.
1: Yeah.
0: I don't know.
1: Lizzo looked good.
0: Cool.
1: Yeah.
0: Chelsea Handler, how's she look? Trashy?
1: Yeah.
0: Okay. Well, Jeffrey Ross is the original. I mean, at least that guy kind of saved it a little bit.
1: He must have been coming right off of dialysis or something. He was not well. You know what I mean? They kept making fun of that.
0: But he was in red leather, like one of the romantics with that group used to wear back in the day.
1: Oh, really?
0: A little older reference there.
1: Yeah, I didn't get it. Glad you explained
0: it. The romantics. Morning, Mix. Post of the night's next. Good morning. I had

0: Good morning, 107.9 The Mix. Looking at the concert tickets we got for you this hour. Quite the list. Got MGK and Kid Cudi.
1: Ooh.
0: Lil Wayne. We got Toto. Is that true? We are into the Yacht Rock now. Men at Work.
1: Okay, Toto.
0: We have got ZZ Top and Billy Idol. All right, so we'll do that with the not-so-impossible question coming up. Post of the night. Olympic sport. I've got to be the P.
1: What's the P?
0: The question that we didn't go with yesterday morning that you posted for last night. Seriously, does everyone actually pee in the pool when they're on vacation? Is it only when they're on vacation? She was having a conversation.
1: This is a big topic.
0: And you see that guy? He's been in the pool for 6 hours. He hasn't gotten out to pee.
1: You seriously think he's not peeing in the pool? Everybody's peeing in the pool.
0: He just crushed six Bud Lights. He's peeing in the pool. Oh, God, I don't want to think that. 622-1079. Yes, they're pool chemicals.
1: If you're at a resort, you're away on vacation, you're not at a friend's house, because that makes a difference. You don't do it at a friend's house, but when you're on vacation, you do it.
0: No, I learned that at 8 years old. When I wanted to go play video games at my friend Jason's house, we'd play video games after we'd go to the pool, and right next to the pool, the sign said, "Welcome to our ool." Notice there's no pee in it. Please keep it that way. And I took that message to heart.
1: That was the law. You took it seriously.
0: So I never peed.
1: So where'd you pee?
0: Oh, get out of the pool and we go to the bathroom.
1: Okay, yeah. But
0: the way they had it set up.
1: You didn't want your house wet, though.
0: There's a sliding glass door. They designed it well. Bathroom was just a few steps inside. And there's a rec room there. That's where we played our video games.
1: No, I would think the boys would just go to the edge of the woods or whatever was out there.
0: Well, I suppose some places that might be an option, but better the woods than the pool. But according to Desiree, everyone's peeing in the pool. 622-1079.
1: Like 90% of the people in this, and I mean, I'm talking a lot of people, they're like, everybody's peeing in this pool.
0: So many people on the post say they never. So does that mean we're uncivilized here? We're brain dead here? That Mainers are accepting of this animal-like behavior? Gross. 622-1079. At camp. In the pool.
1: No, at vacation.
0: All right.
1: Different when
0: but didn't you learn at camp from
1: we
0: these people?
1: We talked about it. Yeah.
0: Mainers are peeing in the pool.

0: Morning. 107.9, the mix, the post of the night. After Desiree surveyed some friends and some campers over the weekend, she has to ask this question. Seriously, does everyone actually pee in the pool when they're on vacation? 622-1079. According to our local folks,
1: it's technique. It's not just standing there holding your drink and letting it rip. You might just swim off.
0: This is what they're telling you?
1: Yes, there's a whole method to it. Well, so, different. It's different for everybody. Everybody has their own way, but they're all doing it.
0: Everyone's doing it. According to our text line, no. You reserve your release for lakes and bodies of water, natural bodies of water. You don't pee in somebody's pool.
1: But it's okay.
0: You don't pee in a hotel pool. You don't pee in somebody's private pool. But it's okay in a lake. Yeah. I still think.
1: Why?
0: I mean, it's, well, there's already fish excrement and everything else in there. So, and it's a larger body of water and it's naturally purified. I don't know. And you're part of nature. It's all right there. I don't do it. I just, again, I have this policy, and I've told you this. You know, I don't pee in the shower. I don't pee in pools or other places where your pee is generally not welcome, because you train your body, at least subconsciously, to pee where you shouldn't. And when your body thinks it's okay to pee in a body of water, to pee in the shower, it's going to start peeing in your sleep. Your body's going to start peeing where else? You know, when you get to be an elderly person. Closer for some than others. You're going to have accidents because you've told your, you can condition your body to pee where you shouldn't. Any doctors want to weigh in on that logic?
1: Yeah, listen.
0: I won't do it.
1: Okay.
0: I will only pee at a toilet or, if I'm really pressed, a porta potty, but, and I don't really consider that.
1: So when you're up in the, when you climb the mountain and you go to the station and you go to the, where do you go?
0: Well, if I am in the wilderness and I, but I try to avoid that. But yeah, there have been times when I've had to do it in the woods, but for the most part, I got to stay committed to being only in bathrooms, in those designated places, because I'm afraid what may happen one night when I'm in bed. I don't want to wake up with wet sheets. I have this fear. That's one of my fears, peeing the bed.
1: Peeing the bed?
0: Yeah, because I think it says something about your psyche and your state. If you wet the bed, something's wrong. As an adult, if you don't have some other condition, you're otherwise healthy adult.
1: Yeah, I hope you don't get that condition.
0: Yeah, I have a fear. okay. Handsome was like Brad. Stacy, sister on Fast Times at Ridgemont High, went to the bathroom, but it wasn't to go pee.
1: I don't know.
0: You don't know the movie.
1: So
0: he's having a little fun with himself while watching Phoebe Cates out the window.
1: Oh.
0: Jay, you need help. Maybe as a baby, but never peed in the pool. 622-1079. All right. My faith is being restored here.
1: Okay.
0: Because I don't want to think we're like these zombie, half-dead humans here that think it's okay to just let it fly. I just, there's something that separates us from animals.
1: And that don't pee in the
0: pee
1: pool.
0: In designated areas. 622-1079. Ew, gross, never was on the post. Again, that's more national reach. Now we want to know what our local folks Eastern and Central Maine say about peeing in the pool. According to Desiree, over 90%.
1: Yeah, for sure.
0: In her survey, pee in the pool. That's just lazy as well. Disrespectful and lazy.
1: Mexico, every pool is peed in. Is every
0: Mentioned Mexico. I mean,
1: well, that's where we're talking. Dominican, pee. Jamaica, pee. Everybody's peeing in the pool.
0: But doesn't have to be outside of America. They're peeing in pools in America,
1: well,
0: too.
1: Right? I don't know. They only vacation outside of America, so.
0: So you haven't... You don't have a very broad cross-section, I guess, of society, because if the people you talk to only vacation outside of America,
1: I think
0: it sounds a little elitist.
1: Well, I think it's cheaper to vacation that way.
0: Well, I disagree. We just looked at Puerto Rico.
1: Still
0: we just
1: America.
0: tried to book, well, not stateside. Yes, it's a territory of America, but it's not.
1: It's much more expensive than going to Mexico. Significantly.
0: I know you're the expert on all this.
1: Well,
0: stuff,
1: in my research, the way I vacation, I don't vacation like you. I don't like, you're in a different level.
0: No, I'm not. You're in a different level. Mm-hmm. You're the one that boasts about all the far-flung places you go, and I'm bragging about Puerto Rico and stuff. Well, I saw that video for the new Puerto Rican anthem. You see that?
1: No. Play it. I love Puerto Rico.
0: Let me play a little piece of the...
1: I love the music and the food and...
0: The Puerto Rico song. You haven't heard this yet?
1: No. Is it in English?
0: It's all over TikTok.
1: Is it in English? Does Bad Bunny do it? Okay.
0: No. It's some guy who went to Puerto Rico for the first time and was inspired to...
1: Did he love it?
0: ...come up with this. No, he loved it. Sounds like Menudo.
1: It is pretty.
2: Time in San Juan, mi hijo, capital of Puerto Rico.
0: It's great.
1: Oh, I love it.
0: I want to go now.
2: Italy was enchanted. The whole plane clapped when we landed.
1: Yes.
2: Didn't want to do just
1: let's do a Puerto Rico plane.
0: See, doesn't that make you
2: took the bus to Caguas.
1: Come on. It's got a dance.

0: Oh, yes.
1: Well, okay, now I'm ready.
0: New Puerto Rico
1: now we're booking
0: anthem.
1: It. Let's do it. The mix takes our listeners to Puerto Rico.
0: Yeah, I'll tell you.
1: How do we get a plane?
0: Hot on going to Puerto Rico until I stumbled upon this. This guy with his kind of a 10-year-old sensibility. It's just cute as hell.
1: Puerto Rico is great. It's at least I felt that way. I wasn't overwhelmed. It's not scary. It's, yeah. There are a lot of cats.
0: Well, for somebody who's scared of Augusta, I'm really proud that you made it in Puerto Rico.
1: Oh, yeah. And you can drive across the whole island. You rent a car. You can go to the rainforest. You can go to Pinto Island.
0: And have mofongo.
1: Mofongo. Oh, yeah. I know exactly where to go in San Juan. So good.
0: All right. Back to whether or not you pee in pools.
1: 62-107 in Puerto Rico.
0: You had too much respect for Puerto Rico. Mexico, on the other hand, pee indiscriminately.
1: I swam with sharks, and I did pee in the ocean.
0: Well,
1: for sure.
0: That, again, it's acceptable. Again, I don't like how it trains your body to pee anywhere, but better than the pool.
1: All
0: right. 62-107-9, the text line of the morning mix. And we're trying to determine, do Mainers generally pee in the pool? It seems to be leaning that way.
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10: 14-year-old student was allegedly assaulted at a school by an 18-year-old student in Wiscasset. The 18-year-old is now facing assault charges. Incident happened at the Wiscasset Middle School on May 19th. Parents protest is outside the Wisconsin superintendent's office too tonight, accusing officials of failing to protect their 14-year-old son after an 18-year-old student allegedly choked him during a gym class with unsupervised mixed-age students. The boy's parents claim the school downplayed the incident. Well, three Democratic candidates running for governor are joining forces, saying they'll rank one another as the top three choices. There are Shenna Bellows, Troy Jackson, and Hannah Bingrey. Say they are united in their shared values. Currently, after the latest poll, they trail Dr. Nirav Shah and Angus King III. One person is dead after a crash in Penobscot County around 10:15 Tuesday morning. Sheriff's Office got a call about a crash in Glenburg, north of Bangor. They say a small SUV pulled out in front of a pickup truck hauling an empty trailer on Route 221. Passenger in the SUV died on the way to the hospital. The driver of the SUV suffered serious injuries, but is expected to be okay. Two people in the truck were checked out at the scene. Time for the forecast now. Here's meteorologist Emily Santa.
11: Wednesday will feature temperatures back into the low 80s with partly sunny conditions. Winds will be out of the west around 5 to 10 miles per hour with gusts up to 20. Tonight will continue with mostly clear conditions as lows drop down to the 50s. Partly sunny conditions come back on Thursday with a chance for some showers. Highs running into the 60s.
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0: Apparently I'm a Sally. I will pee in the woods, in the wilderness if I have to, if no other options. But I try to avoid that. I'm not a true Mainer because I won't pee in the woods all the time. Any outdoors, wide open for your urination. Thank you, Joey. I'm so relieved that a few people don't relieve themselves in pools. They have some dignity. Because who wants to be swimming around somebody's urine? Somebody's bladder matter. Nasty. It better not. No way. That's just gross. Gross. No. Gross. No. No. No. No. Never. Yet 90% of the people Desiree was.
1: Yeah, talking to. I couldn't believe it.
0: Oh yeah. Of course.
1: Jamaica.
0: Why wouldn't you pee in the pool?
1: Yeah.
0: Well, again, you keep mentioning these resorts and these islands and stuff. Is it just those places? Or if they go to Booth Bay Harbor?
1: No, I don't think they
0: do it there. Or Bar Harbor State Hotel.
1: I don't think they do it there.
0: So they're disrespecting.
1: Yes.
0: If it's not stateside, they let it fly.
1: Wow.
0: Okay.
1: Well, shoot, you're going to break a boat.
0: This is not in the Post of the Night. So this is new information. These people are just talking about Mexico, Jamaica,
1: Dominican
0: Republic. Okay. So that kind of changes things.
1: Oh, so you would be there.
0: Not necessarily.
1: I thought
0: but
1: so.
0: I have. They're a little more respectable than I thought. If they won't pee stateside in the pool.
1: So if you're with a group, okay, you're hanging out with your friends, and you're like, God, Bill, you haven't gotten out of the pool at all. He's like, no, I'm peeing in the pool. What are you doing? Would you pee in the pool? Bill just peed next to you. He's like, I just peed. Right now. I'm peeing now.
0: Yeah, that's just animalistic. I mean,
1: so he shouldn't tell you.
0: That's just disgraceful.
1: Okay, well, I learned it over the weekend. I had no idea.
0: 622-1079. All right, we'll wrap up the Post of the Night with some more of your texts in a moment here. 622-1079, Morning Mix.

0: I'm ashamed of you people. I mean, now you're talking about these people who will pee on foreign soil, but won't pee in U.S. Yeah. pools. I'm a little
1: They only
0: more...
1: admitted to the, or they only have, you know, go there because it's cheaper for them to fly.
0: Well, that's all right.
1: Vacation there and there's package deals.
0: So things. They're not saying that they exclusively pee
1: Maybe it's
0: outside of the U.S.
1: They don't have those signs. Welcome to our ool.
0: Yeah. Mm-hmm. Let's see. The average pool has 8 to 20 gallons of urine in it. Fun fact. Most people saying no have peed in the shower. Let's see. Hey, that water gets in your mouth. It's disgusting. Yeah, here's another one. Studies that test public swimming pools found that many pools contain high levels of urine. Far less than the internet suggests, but... when I was a kid, there was a chemical that turned water purple if you pee. Mm-hmm. Heard of that. Happened to me as a kid. It scared me. So I have never peed in the pool.
1: Afraid that you'd get
0: caught. Yeah, well, you, right. Yeah, that reaction. As soon as the pH level changes around your ass.
1: I would think that... If you quickly jumped out of the pool and had pee left on you and then jumped back in, then that purple chemical would have...
0: Like a couple of droplets. I'll have to...
1: Maybe a little purple tint.
0: Let's see. Is that the pool tech, Winslow, friends of ours?
1: I've never seen it happen.
0: You guys sell it?
1: I don't buy
0: the chemical. Chemical that...
1: I don't buy it. I think it's fake. I think it's just to scare you. I don't think it's a real thing.
0: Okay.
1: Am I right?
0: Well, yeah, urine indicator dye is mostly mythical. They've tested, but yeah, it's not available for sale. No, there's no chemical that I can buy right now.
1: Without that fear. But so, don't do it in the pool.
0: So is this this person who said that happened to them? I saw it happen to a kid and it scared me. Well, maybe they put a little food coloring or something in the pool. They knew this kid was a culprit of urinating the pool and somebody snuck up behind him with a little dropper.
1: Like they do to the in Chicago when they make it all green.
0: They change the color of the river.
1: Yeah.
0: You ever had red rum in the pool? yeah, you don't have to answer that. All right. We got Billy Idol tickets we're going to give away here with the Not So Impossible question coming up. And another hot day today, so I think we should play one from Billy Idol for the summer. Here's Hot in the City from Billy Idol. Giving away the tickets for a show in Bangor. He just sounds great. Still got it. Billy Idol. Morning Mix.

0: Billy Idol, 107.9 The Mix, and Hot in the City, and one of the great songs you'll hear Billy Idol doing in Bangor. Was it August?
1: Yeah.
0: What's the date over there? You got the board.
1: I can't see that.
0: It's right there. Come on, you got a nice long swan-like neck. Crane around there and see what the date is.
1: I don't think Billy Idol's written on it.
0: Get out of here. You're right.
1: Again.
0: He'll be doing Rebel Yell, White Wedding, Dancing with Myself, Sweet Little 16. Kind of like Elvis in that one. Oh, Cradle of Love.
1: Oh, yeah, I like that one.
0: Flesh for Fantasy. I heard that one in a long time.
1: I don't know that one.
0: Flesh! Flesh for Fantasy!
1: Okay, maybe.
0: Now you know it.
1: Yeah, thanks. Oh, my
0: God. And many more
1: Eyes
0: hits.
1: Without a Face.
0: Oh, yes. Eyes Without a Face. All right. Billy Idol, plus many other shows we're going to send you to. Coming up next with a not-so-impossible question.
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0: Thanks to your post of the night. I don't know if you noticed, I've been doing a little dance here.
1: I know. You should probably go to the bathroom.
0: I gotta pee. Well, there's some redemption here. Thank you for coming out and defending being decent human beings and not peeing in pools. 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
2: All right, so we told you we got Billy Idol, but we've also got shows like Men at Work, and Kid Cudi, and MGK. ZZ Top. Was that the one yesterday? No, I think it was Billy Idol.
3: She woman. Took Billy Idol.
2: Okay. Well, at first she said, I don't know anyone who likes Billy Idol. Like, how could you say that?
3: Wow.
2: He's in the Hall of Fame.
3: I think she just wasn't sure that she could go because of the date, because she was going to pass them forward.
2: All right, so she wasn't dissing Billy Idol.
3: I don't think so.
2: Okay. All right, not so impossible question. 622-1079. Win the tickets if you can tell us. People under 25 are 350% more likely to do this compared to people over 25.
3: 350%?
2: 3.5 times more likely to do this versus people over 25. And it has to do with technology. 622-1079.
3: Oh, use AI to write their dating profile.
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3: not AI.
2: For- 622-1079. Under 25, they're 3.5 times more likely to do this compared to people over 25. 622-1079. Give us the answer. We'll give you the tickets in the morning mix of Jay and Desiree. Morning.
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0: Good morning. 107.9 The Mix. Let's get this one out of the way. This answer to the not-so-impossible question, 622-1079. Young people, 25 and under, are 350%, or 3.5 times, more likely to do this related to technology than people over 25. What do you have for us, 622-1079?
1: Is it send a text message instead of calling?
0: Right? It's got to be in that realm of 3.5, 4, 5 times more often, but no. We've got people on staff here. A guy, Staff Steve, he can send a text, but he always, always calls.
1: That's hilarious.
0: Thanks a lot, buddy.
1: Thank you.
0: Bye-bye. Yep, it's right down the middle there. Half of the staff will always text. They don't want to be bothered making the call. The other half, the older half, as I said, always text. Always calls instead of text when they. It's just one simple question. I love them. I do. But you got the station vehicle. When are you bringing it back? You know, that kind of thing. Just one little simple question. It's got to be all. Whole conversation.
2: Well, see, you'd rather text. I call you and it rings and rings and rings and then you send.
0: Hey, people say they call you too and you never answer. Jamie was at U.S. Cellular. Somehow, your phone number is the contact for the company account and you're not accessible.
2: I saved us $11,000.
0: Oh, here we go again.
2: A year.
0: You don't appreciate me.
2: $11,000 a year.
0: For the rest. How is that possible?
2: That's disgusting.
0: Oh my!
2: Talk about peeing in the pool. I'll tell you something more disgusting.
0: Oh my God, that's awful. Yeah, somebody wasn't watching the bills, huh?
2: She did get a hold of me.
0: Yeah, I understand she did.
2: Yeah, so nice try, Bucko.
0: Well, no, she texted me. She's like, she's not answering her phone. She's not responding. I'm standing here. They need her. They need the passcode or whatever.
2: My phone is off. You know what? I'm going to turn it back on because you're right. When staff needs to reach me, they should be able to.
0: Well, you don't need to make sounds to know that somebody's trying to reach you.
2: Well, I do, because that's how I know when my phone's ringing. My ringers
0: no,
2: are off.
0: No, you're staring at it, so you can see if it's on mute or vibrate. You can see you got
2: you're whining
0: some action.
2: Today.
0: I'm just trying to get you to operate in a realm.
2: We need a yacht rock song. You're kicked off the show. You've already lost. I kicked
0: Damn.
2: You off.
0: Why? You make it so difficult.
2: You know who wouldn't be like that? Steve. Yacht Rock Steve. Oh, that's going to stick.
0: Yeah, all right. That one stuck. Okay. I don't want you to host with Steve. I could be mellow. I could be chill.
2: Why? Because we might stumble in together.
0: All right. 622-1079. Coming right back to here in the morning mix with a not-so-impossible question. 25 and under that group... 3.5 times more likely to do this. It's related to technology. 622-1079.
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11: I'm Jeff Peterson, CBS 13 News. There are new details about what led up to the fire and explosion at the Robin Lumber Yard in Searsmont. Investigators say their preliminary findings show the fire was accidental. Report shows the fire likely started at the base of the silo. Before it could be put out, investigators say a rapid ignition caused the explosion within the silo. They say the silo then lifted from its concrete base, toppling over and releasing sawdust, which caused the fire to spread to nearby buildings. While there was a fire suppression system near the top of the silo, it did not activate due to the fire being at the base. They add the investigation is still active and ongoing. Vanguard man is charged with multiple counts of domestic violence assault after a family gathering turned violent. Just before 11 o'clock Friday night, police were called to an apartment on Essex Street for reports of a family fight. When they arrived, they found three people had allegedly been injured by 32-year-old Ryan Martin, who had left the scene before officers arrived. Martin was located and taken into custody. Time for the forecast now. Here's meteorologist Emily Santum.
12: Wednesday will feature temperatures back into the low 80s with partly sunny conditions. Winds will be out of the west around 5 to 10 miles per hour.
11: Time for the forecast now. Here's meteorologist Emily Santum.
12: Wednesday will feature temperatures back into the low 80s with partly sunny conditions. Winds will be out of the west around 5 to 10 miles per hour with gusts up to

you to go to ZZ Top, Billy Idol, MGK, and many more. Just tell us. What? 25 and under, those folks, they do 3.5 more times than others related to their device.

0: alone.
1: Good morning.
2: I prefer malarkey. If you're going to call me on my stuff, it's Hanson's malarkey. 622-1079, the not-so-impossible question. 25 and under. The group with that age range, 3.5 times more likely to do this than the group above 25, and it involves technology.
3: Hi, is it download an app?
2: Download apps! This one doesn't like downloading apps. She might be over 25. It is not download apps. It's great. Thanks very much.
3: Thank you.
2: Bye-bye. When it comes to their technology, they are 3.5 times more likely to do this than the older folks. This is 25 and under. 3.5 times more likely to do it than the others. Good morning.
4: Good morning. Is it that they are constantly buying or upgrading phones?
2: So we went from rolling with a crack screen to constantly upgrading. That's good. It's not it, though. Thanks very much. They always find the money for the upgrades.
4: Yeah. Thank you.
2: Thank you. Well, I just saw the 17-year-old been saving for an iPhone 17, $1,200. How long is it? Probably not as long as I think. But to save $1,200 for a young person?
1: Yeah, they get
2: working
1: paid
2: part-time.
1: $300 a week, $300 a week.
2: Holy crap! I remember getting checks for $60, $70 and thought I was doing well, working part-time as a junior or senior. Let's go over here. Mix, good morning.
5: Good morning. Is the answer putting their phone on do not disturb mode? Or
2: mm-hmm. Yeah. Yeah, which I'm trying to encourage Desiree to do. She thinks she needs to hear it. You can't hear anyway. You got that
1: sinus
2: thing.
1: That's why I need the loud.
2: So, no. Just go with the vibration. That's great. That is on there. Not 3.5 times
1: more. Yeah, make fun of me because I can't hear. That's kind.
2: There's no.
1: I basically had a roast.

0: Thank you. Have a good day.
1: Thank you. Bye-bye. She doesn't want to be part of the roast.
2: Yeah. She's
3: and she disagrees. It's not a roast.
2: It is a roast. I get roasted every single day. It's okay.
3: It's not a cruel roast, though.
2: Mm-hmm.
3: It's just, it's the teasing with love.
2: After the editing.
3: That's my motto. Mm-hmm. There's no editing going. This is live, baby.
2: Yeah.
3: Oh, yeah? Want me to prove it?
2: Go ahead, tough guy.
3: Okay. Well, we want to get a winner here of the tickets for ZZ Top, Billy Idol, MGK. I know we've got some men at work. Weird Al.
2: Weird Al, we haven't been pushing.
3: No, we need to push.
2: We're saving
3: the show.
2: But it's July 16th.
3: It's coming up.
2: It is coming up.
3: Got to have a little Weird Al in your life. 62.
2: I'm all about that. That sounds fun.
3: 107.9. 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

0: Good morning, 107.9 The Mix. 10 after 7, Jane Desiree. Ah, look at how bright and beautiful it is. This is wonderful, although we might get a shower today. The morning mix forecast.
1: Well, wait.
0: For today, yes.
1: What, how long is the sun lasting?
0: I'd
1: like to get some in. I got a deck.
0: Get something in.
1: Calling my name.
0: I think you're going to be fine for most of the day.
1: Is it warm enough to get on the deck?
0: Oh, absolutely. It's going to be 81 today. We'll have a gust.
1: No bugs.
0: Keep you cool.
1: Right? It's not bug time yet.
0: No, it's tick time. Got mine yesterday.
1: Tick time.
0: Got a tick in my belly.
1: in your belly button? Is yours a
0: no.
1: guinea? Yes, it is. I've seen it. Please don't repeat it.
0: Yeah, I just want to remind myself.
1: He loves to show me his belly.
0: No. Well, now that I've
1: trimmed down
0: a little bit.
1: Trim spa?
0: Yeah. About 10 pounds.
1: Since the beginning of the diet? When are we going to feel this? We got to talk about this at some point. Anyway, you sure you got all the tick parts out?
0: Yeah, I think so.
1: Okay.
0: Well, no, it wasn't attached. It was crawling. It was finding. It was in the fur. It was looking for the,
1: I told you.
0: It was looking
1: it
0: for
1: was
0: the home.
1: In the fur.
0: Be careful. You got to check yourself. They are out there.
1: No, they're bad this year.
0: Yeah.
1: Really, really bad. And they're teeny tiny, itty bitty.
0: This was a good size one. I took him with the tweezers. And
1: smashed him?
0: Yeah, bloody.
1: Whose blood was it?
0: I didn't see a ring or anything. Wonder. Isn't that
1: the
0: telltale sign?
1: I probably shouldn't be the person. I mean, I will be if you need me to be, but...
0: If I'm desperate, you'll inspect me, right?
1: I mean, I would. From across the room.
0: With binoculars. Yes, partly sunny, 81 for today. Let's see, tomorrow, 67.
1: Really?
0: Chance of showers.
1: It isn't. It says 68, but he has to do it.
0: No, I didn't do it for that reason. It says 67 right there. Morning mix temperature, 62.
1: It's freezing in here.
0: Are you kidding me? It's hot. Let's go to the phone. Let's get our winner here. Not so impossible question. 622-1079. When it comes to their device, 25 and under, 3.5 times as likely to do this than those over 25.
2: Wondering if the answer is online dating.
0: Online dating.
1: Dating online?
0: Yeah. I mean, more middle-aged folks.
2: Yeah.
0: I did it for like 2 months. I never took it down.
1: And you're on Bumble still.
0: Come on. I got to be off that by now. They shut
1: no,
0: you down.
1: You're not.
0: If you don't log... Are you logging under my name?
1: I keep answering and responding.
0: Who's really roasting whom here? Not it's great answer. Thanks very much. Right. All right. Good morning.
2: Hello.
0: Hey.
1: Hi. What's your guess?
2: Is it FaceTiming?
0: Using FaceTime.
1: Oh, that's good.
0: Oh, my little niece loves FaceTiming me, but I won't pick up.
1: Exactly. Another proof that he doesn't pick up when the phone
0: rings.
1: Well, no,
0: FaceTime I don't like. Thanks very much. 622-1079. And she compared me to the little fussy one in the background there.
1: Well, that's what you sound like.
0: Hanson, that's you in the background. Mm-hmm. All right. 622-1079. Haven't heard it yet. Want to give you the concert tickets, 622-1079. Call us now and let us know. Imagine these younger folks, 25 and under, more likely to do with their phone or their devices than somebody over 25. Morning Mix. You step.

0: Good morning, 107.9 The Mix, and the not-so-impossible question. Check some texts here before we go to the phone. You don't want to do that now?
1: Pierce something, tattoo, quit job, buy a new car, rent.
0: Use their device to buy a vehicle was on there to make a purchase on a vehicle.
1: Yeah, doing one of those, what's that called, where they come and they...
0: Carvana?
1: Yeah. That was one of the things.
0: No. 622-1079. Good morning.
2: Good morning. Is it using multiple screens at once?
1: Oh, smart. Having more than one. You do that.
0: You
1: don't act.
0: Well, you
1: like
0: pointed
1: you
0: at me rather abruptly.
1: You
0: no
1: got a burner phone not all the time.
0: Mix, good morning.
3: I have a guess.
0: Yes.
3: Hello?
1: What's your guess?
0: I think we lost you. 622-1079. Come on. Trying to do my best here to manage this stuff live because you said you'll edit me. Nope. Flying live. 622-1079. We want to hear from you. It's 3.5 more likely among 25 and younger. 3.5 times more likely to do this on their device if they're 25 and under. 622-1079. Yes.
1: Book a flight. Book a vacation.
0: Very good. But I don't think there's that much of a gap now between the younger and older group. Coming right back to you. 622-1079 in the Morning Mix.
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16: I'm CBS 13 meteorologist Emily Santa. Wednesday will feature temperatures back into the low 80s with partly sunny conditions. Winds will be out of the west around 5 to 10 miles per hour with gusts up to 20. Tonight will continue with mostly clear conditions as lows drop down to the 50s. Winds will be out of the north around 5 to 10 miles per hour. Partly sunny conditions come back on Thursday with a chance for some showers. Highs running into the 60s.
0: Morning mix. Not so impossible question we're working on here. 622-1079. We'll give you the question again after Pat Benatar. Morning.

0: 107.9 The Mix and the Not So Impossible Question. So, 25 years old and younger, 3.5 times more likely to do this than the older folks. What do you think it is? 622-1079.
1: Talk to Siri.
0: Excellent. No, it's not. Thank you so much. Mix, good morning.
2: Good morning. Is it to use their phone to make a purchase?
0: Very smart. That's what I was just saying. Mm-hmm. Car shopping on their phone. Like Carvana. Reviews are not great, but people still do it. They're just lazy. They just they want the groceries delivered.
1: Reviews aren't great?
0: No, they frequent delays, frustrating drawn-out title and registration issues. What else? They don't inspect the vehicles well. They show up, and it's kind of a pain in the ass to just send it back. But the kids are using it.
2: Yeah, or Dunkin' Donuts.
0: Or Dunkin'.
1: Yeah.
0: After my whole diatribe. Yeah, or just Dunkin'. Thanks very much.
2: Thanks.
0: Mix, good morning.
3: Do you have an answer yet?
0: No. What do you think it is?
3: I think it is used GPS.
0: GPS. They're always lost. And it is not the... that gap is narrowing between the... younger and older folks on GPS. Thanks very much.
3: All right, thank you.
0: Thank you. Although I did see a woman this morning at Irving asking for directions. Strange. You don't see people asking for directions. It was nice. They were having a nice conversation. She didn't depend on her GPS like that.
4: She had a phone in her hand.
0: Hey, Mix, good morning.
5: Hey, good morning. Is it using the phone while in the bathroom?
1: Oh, my God. That is so good. Is that the answer?
5: It is not.
0: I'm so sorry.
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0: The old men are using it on the can now as much as the
1: don't
0: kids.
1: Don't try it.
0: Keep trying. 622-1079. She's called Desiree. She really wants Billy Idol.
1: Yeah, she's not giving up.
0: All right, good. 622-1079, coming back to you next.
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8: 14-year-old student was allegedly assaulted at a school by an 18-year-old student in Wiscasset. The 18-year-old is now facing assault charges. Incident happened at the Wiscasset Middle School on May 19th. Parents protested outside the Wiscasset superintendent's office too tonight, accusing officials of failing to protect their 14-year-old son after an 18-year-old student allegedly choked him during a gym class with unsupervised mixed-age students. The boy's parents claimed the school downplayed the incident. Well, three Democratic candidates running for governor are joining forces, saying they'll rank one another as the top three choices. There are Shenna Bellows, Troy Jackson, and Hannah Bingrey. Say they are united in their shared values. Currently, after the latest poll, they trail Dr. Nirav Shah and Angus King III. One person is dead after a crash in Penobscot County around 10:15 Tuesday morning. Sheriff's office got a call about a crash in Glenburg, north of Bangor. They say a small SUV pulled out in front of a pickup truck hauling an empty trailer on Route 221. Passenger in the SUV died on the way to the hospital. The driver of the SUV suffered serious injuries, but is expected to be okay. Two people in the truck were checked out at the scene. Time for the forecast now. Here's meteorologist Emily Santa.
9: Wednesday will feature temperatures back into the low 80s with partly sunny conditions. Winds will be out of the west around 5 to 10 miles per hour with gusts up to 20. Tonight will continue with mostly clear conditions as lows drop down to the 50s. Partly sunny conditions come back on Thursday with a chance for some showers. Highs running into the 60s.
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0: All right, 7:30. Need our answer here so we can get to the $1,000 minute. 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Hello to you.
10: Hi.
0: So what do you think these people are 3.5 times more likely to do on their devices than older folks?
10: Break up via text.
0: I heard something via text.
1: Break up
0: via text. Wow. Or use ChatGPT to help you break up. Not it. Thanks so much. Try it again. Got to sleep with your device. I do fall asleep listening to stuff. Like you. Don't you do that? Don't you put it under your pillow or bedside and listen to stuff?
1: Sometimes. I do like the podcasts at night to put me to sleep. I used to be another woman. I don't want to say it. Whoa. But now I listen to like scandalous podcasts.
0: Okay. What do you think? 622-1079. These younger people are doing more. You see them doing it all the time. It's pretty straightforward answer here. Sometimes you see it in public. Sometimes
1: I don't do it
0: from their bedroom. I don't know. I should check your phone for a particular app. 622-1079.
1: Does it come with the phone?
0: Sometimes. Yeah. iPhones, Apple. Apple. You can't read my lips?
1: No, your lip, you know, we're going to work on that.
0: All right, let me try this.
1: I don't know what that was.
0: Wow. 622-1079. Call us now with the answer. Oh, let's see if we can get one in here. Hey, good morning. What you got?
4: Live stream.
0: Nope, not it. But thanks for trying.
1: Live stream. That came in a lot on the text line.
0: Live stream is a great answer. 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

0: Why is this one challenging? Basically gave it away. 62-107-9, 25 and under. Like 3 times plus more likely to do this than the older folks. With their device, 62-107-9. Let's see what you got here. Mix, good morning.
1: Good morning. Is it taking a selfie?
0: Oh, it is not. Try it again. Thank you. That's now the domain of middle-aged women, right? Am I right? Good morning.
1: The FaceTime?
0: Oh, it is not. Try it again. Thank you. Mix, good morning.
2: Is it Snapchat?
0: It is not. It's an app.
3: That is good.
0: It's smart.
3: That is really smart. What are some other ones that they use? There's one.
0: Twitch.
3: No.
0: Mix, good morning.
1: Good morning. Have you got an answer yet?
0: Not the right one. What do you have?
1: Selfies?
0: No. Try it again. Thank you. I'm guessing most of our listeners are over 25. But Desiree did have a clue off the air. College kids. Colby kids.
3: Yeah, they typically do this, in my experience.
0: Want to say where?
3: No.
0: Ah, good morning.
3: Do you want me to say where?
0: Starbucks. What? Hello.
4: Good morning.
0: What's your answer?
4: Would it be to order food by means of Uber?
0: It is not. Thank you.
3: That's good.
0: What can
3: though.
0: I do?
3: And I bet that that is.
0: Yeah, I'm sure it's higher among them. What can I do here for a clue that doesn't just give it away?
3: You can't. They're going to get there.
0: Major League Baseball. Ballparks.
3: Right. Okay.
0: Good clue?
3: Yeah.
0: Good morning.
3: What's your guess?
4: Take pictures of their food?
0: No. Try it again. That's woman Desiree's age. What, you don't take pictures of food?
3: No, very rarely. I ask other people to sometimes.
0: Good
3: but
0: morning.
3: I don't do it.
0: What's the answer?
3: What's your guess? Up.
0: Say again?
2: Cash App.
0: Cash App. Paying with their phone. Nice.
3: You got it. You nailed it.
2: Nice.
3: You're a winner.
0: Who's this?
2: Adam.
0: Adam, hold on for us. We're going to get
3: Adam.
0: You some tickets to an upcoming show. There you go. Paying with their device. Thanks for playing. Now we play Ray, and then we go into the $1,000 minute plus Desiree's birthdays. We'll give you the cue to call for $1,240. Coming up in minutes on 107.9 The Mix. Morning.

0: so much for playing. Have a great day.
1: Thanks, buddy.
2: You too, bye.
3: All right, there goes Adam.
1: He's going to Weird Al with his son. That's going to be
0: We should play some.
1: 80s at 8 coming up. All right, yeah. Let's get the birthdays in here. 741. So we're going to get to the panic room, and in just moments here after the birthdays, we'll ask you to call to play for $1,240.
0: But don't call now, because we're just going to hang up on
1: you. Well, I won't even answer, because I'm going to be intently focused on you. What do you got?
0: Lily Rose Depp.
1: Johnny's 26. Daughter.
0: 27.
1: I was going to say that.
0: Chris Colfer, he is Kurt on Glee.
1: 38.
0: 36. Ben Feldman, he plays Jonah on Superstore. Have you ever seen that show?
1: A couple of episodes. Okay. NBC. Years back. It's been on, 10, 12 years now.
0: Superstore. I watch it streaming, so I don't know.
1: Yeah, you have no idea when it actually came out.
0: No idea when things actually. None.
1: Let's call it 44.
0: 46. Shanola Hampton. She was Veronica on Shameless.
1: 51.
0: 49. Jamie Oliver, the chef.
1: 60.
0: 51. Todd Bridges.
1: Todd Bridges, you're shaking your head. Oh, sitcom.
0: You know
1: Willis,
0: this.
1: Right?
0: Yeah, you know this guy. Why do you think I was shaking my head?
1: Well, I thought he was Good Times at Jefferson's.
0: Well, either way, I got you there.
1: Okay.
0: Different
1: yes, you
0: strokes.
1: Did. Willis is 66.
0: 61. Perry Gilpin.
1: Oh, wow. She's that old, huh? She's in her 60s?
0: Yeah.
1: Frasier,
0: she's
1: right. Roz from Frasier is 63.
0: 5. And Richard Schiff, he plays Dr. Glassman in The Good Doctor. He was also on the show you watched there.
1: I know the name.
0: Yes.
1: I'm placing the guy.
0: Crap, the guy that was canceled. West Wing. He was on West Wing, right? Or something like that. You watched that show. I haven't seen it.
1: Okay, 74.
0: 71. Happy birthday to Ian Fitzpatrick, Brianna Davis, Todd McManus, Meredith Campbell, Joseph Bennett, Marie Pendexter, Chris Rolston, Anita Varney, Cole Pierce, Leah Bartley, and Lee Pliska. Happy, happy birthday.
1: Happy birthday. Yay. Thank you for sharing
0: them with
1: us.
0: Did I miss any on the text? Look on the text. Make sure there's none on there.
1: Yeah, I'm scanning. I see no new ones.
0: Right. No news.
1: All right, lines are clear.
0: No
1: news. Okay, ready to hear from you. 622-1079. Sarah would like to know. If I played and lost on the 1,000, I mean, nobody's a loser. You always win something. You can play again.
0: 60 days.
1: 60 days from the date in which you played. Okay. 622-1079. Up. Barb Sousa of Augusta. Happy birthday.
0: Happy birthday.
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0: I'm CBS 13 meteorologist Emily Santa. Wednesday will feature temperatures back into the low 80s with partly sunny conditions. Winds will be out of the west around 5 to 10 miles per hour with gusts up to 20. Tonight will continue with mostly clear conditions as lows drop down to the 50s. Winds will be out of the north around 5 to 10 miles per hour. Partly sunny conditions come back on Thursday with a chance for some showers. Highs running into the 60s.
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3: Christina, ready for you.
4: Me too.
3: Are you ready?
5: All right, Desiree, offer Christina
3: some advice, Christina, a confidence boost.
6: You only get one guess per question, and you've only got 60 seconds. So say it. Clearly say it fast and say it right. You got this.
3: All right. Before I start the timer, Christina, here's number one. What day will it be 24 hours from now?
4: The 28th.
3: Two, which is faster, a cheetah or a lynx?
4: Cheetah.
3: Three, what snack food has a cheetah as its mascot?
4: Cheetos.
3: Four, is Five Finger Death Punch an energy drink or a band?
4: It's a band.
3: Five, true or false, Antarctica is officially the largest desert on Earth?
4: False. Oh, true. Oh, shit.
3: Six, Stockholm is the capital of what country? Stockholm.
4: Stockholm, Europe.
3: Seven, what brand of car did Doc Brown use for his time machine in Back to the Future?
4: What brand?
3: Yes, the name of the car. Doc Brown, Back to the Future.
4: A Corvette.
3: Eight, in technology, what does the I in IP stand for?
4: Internet.
3: Nine, what's the name of the Major League Baseball team from Milwaukee?
4: Cubs.
3: And you're upset about the truth?
6: He's not being nice.
3: Well, your last name is what?
4: Brewer.
3: Yes, the Brewers.
4: Oh,
3: Say it again. You said it once.
6: What the hell? It's another $7,000. It's no big deal.
3: Oh, you're wonderful.
6: No, you are.
3: You got an internet. It was a DeLorean for the time machine. Sweden. And you got the first five. No problem. Well, we thought you were cruising to victory.
6: Yes.
3: But it was not to be today, but you got a gift card, and we thank you for having fun with us. You made our day.
6: You all, yes, you absolutely did. And you can play again.
4: I'm so sorry.
6: Don't be sorry.
3: Not
6: we're
3: going to
6: send
3: all.
6: You a gift card. It was fun.
4: Oh, sweet. Thank
3: you so much, Christina. Have a wonderful day.
4: You too.
3: Take care. So cute. All right, coming back with the Panic Room next. Help a lady out here.

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2: All right, so let's check out what we got going on here. A little workplace thing to assist with. What you got?
3: My front desk receptionist has RBF.
2: What's that?
3: RBF? I think it's resting bitch face.
2: Okay, just confirming. Yeah, everybody knows what RBF is. Thank you.
3: Customers have commented that she looks unapproachable, and I feel like she'd be better suited doing data input in the back. The practice manager is too afraid to move her and said, "This one's on you to handle." She truly is a nice person when you get to know her, and I think if she was aware of how scary she looks, she would try to smile more. Our business can't afford any more negative energy. Any tactful way to tell someone they look kind of scary?
2: Scary. Huh. Some mornings I work with scary.
3: Wow. Roast.
2: This is not one of them. Sometimes you're unpleasant to me. I don't know why, but I take it. I roll with it.
3: You, yeah.
2: It sounds
3: you're
2: like
3: such a victim.
2: <It's>...
3: Wah.
2: But it sounds a little worse than what's going on here. 622-1079. How do you tell somebody they have a, what's it again? RBF?
3: Yeah. RBF.
2: 622-1079. You got somebody in your workplace that is afflicted with that?
3: It matters.
2: She's fired back at me.
3: There are
2: go ahead.
3: No. You're always sweet.
2: I have RAF. R-A-P.
3: I don't know what any of that means.
2: I don't know. Resting or resting personality? Or
3: yeah. It's just your personality. That's not your face. That's your personality.
2: Right.
3: Your
2: why,
3: face you can
2: why I
3: move
2: gave you
3: around,
2: R-A-P.
3: But your personality you're stuck with. I've got it way worse than this one.
2: Help us out. 622-1079. What do you think this woman should she just hit it head on and say, listen.
3: Can you say that to someone?
2: I know you can't change your face, but it's
3: well,
2: scaring customers. Well, that's true, but they have to pay for it.
3: The company has to pay for it.
2: The company can give her...
3: I think that if...
2: You're pointing at the clinic over here.
3: Well, because there are muscles, and you watch a lot of people that have resting bitch face do this thing where they sort of frown down, and there are muscles down there that I know that they can freeze so that you can't frown. They're unfrownable muscles. I don't know what it's called. And I'm really hoping that...
2: There are cosmetic treatments.
3: I have a friend named Angela. I'm kind of hoping that she's listening. Is she...
2: So offer this person free Botox or whatever
3: well,
2: you
3: Well, she
2: use.
3: Does that. She deals in Botox, so it, full disclosure.
2: How to unfurrow the brow.
3: Yes, it's a real thing. It's a...
2: A little invasive procedure to... Change that RBF.
3: Yeah, you can. You can fix it. But is that, you can't say that to someone. That's where the office manager is having a hard time.
2: That's right.
3: The office manager goes to get the Botox. She's on a regular schedule plan. She gets the discount because she keeps it up and stuff like that. But
2: 622-1079.
3: It's offensive to say that to your employee.
2: How do you handle it? Morning Mix, 622-1079.
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5: I'm Jeff Peterson, CBS 13 News. There are new details about what led up to the fire and explosion at the Robin Lumber Yard in Searsmont. Investigators say their preliminary findings show the fire was accidental. Report shows the fire likely started at the base of the silo. Before it could be put out, investigators say a rapid ignition caused the explosion within the silo. They say the silo then lifted from its concrete base, toppling over and releasing sawdust, which caused the fire to spread to nearby buildings. While there was a fire suppression system near the top of the silo, it did not activate due to the fire being at the base. They add the investigation is still active and ongoing. Vanguard man is charged with multiple counts of domestic violence assault after a family gathering turned violent. Just before 11 o'clock Friday night, police were called to an apartment on Essex Street for reports of a family fight. When they arrived, they found three people had allegedly been injured by 32-year-old Ryan Martin, who had left the scene before officers arrived. Martin was located and taken into custody. Time for the forecast now. Here's meteorologist Emily Sanum.
6: Wednesday will feature temperatures back into the low 80s with partly sunny conditions. Winds will be out of the west around 5 to 10 miles per hour with gusts up to 20. Tonight will continue with mostly clear conditions as lows drop down to the 50s. Partly sunny conditions come back on Thursday with a chance for some showers. Highs running into the 60s.
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7: All right, back to dealing with RBF. At a medical practice coming up on the Panic Room in the 80s at 8 now.

0: Nice one, huh? It's kind of yacht rocky. Fleetwood Mac.
1: Ooh, we're in the 80s at 8.
0: In the 80s at 8, morning mix. First, Desiree, let's deal with the science of RBF before we move back into the panic
1: there release. There are some muscles. They're like your frown muscles.
0: Uh-huh.
1: They're called DAO muscles. And you can get DAO Botox, which relaxes these muscles that pull the corners of your mouth downward. And when you do that, it naturally lifts the corners of the mouth so you look like you're smiling more. It gives you an improved resting expression, which is exactly what this lady needs. You gift her. She wins a prize. So what you do is you do free Botox. You put it in a hat, and it's only her name.
0: And it specifically targets her RBF. Right. It's a special kind of Botox.
1: Know. Let her see. It's the life
0: and
1: on
0: she
1: the other
0: wins.
1: Side.
0: Oh, don't read the fine print there. It's this DAO stuff. But, you know,
1: you're going to love it.
0: Everyone loves it.
1: Just a few shots, few vials in there.
0: Rigging the contest. That's not a bad solution.
1: Send me. Send me over there. I'll do it. It only lasts for a few months.
0: That's you don't have it.
1: To keep up
0: you don't need it.
1: Yes, I do. Look, I'm doing it right now.
0: You'd have to force it. What was the old expression? You know, it takes 7 muscles to smile, but 100 to frown.
1: Oh, is that like true? That.
0: I never looked it up. But turn the frown upside down,
1: like
0: Desiree.
1: You.
0: You're always mostly smiling.
1: I know.
0: So you don't need any Botox. Just you got it naturally.
1: Oh, I'd take it. I would take the B.
0: 622-1079, ways to help this woman who is a front-facing employee at this practice who happens to suffer from what some people call resting bare face, RBF. I did a quick Google search on where to get it. Butler Facial Surgery comes right up here. They're really proud. It's
1: so
0: one of their main categories, RBF.
1: This isn't, that's a surgery.
0: It's right. Well, they take
1: different.
0: A couple of different approaches.
1: Okay.
0: One
1: These
0: is Botox.
1: These people want to grab the skin and pull it up. So you are smiling whether you like it or
0: they're
1: not.
0: They're saying eyelid surgery,
1: yes.
0: Brow lift, facelift. They want to sell you everything. And they have less invasive options too if you don't
1: No, we want
0: to go that
1: you
0: far.
1: You know what? If you're gonna give her something, give her the full.
0: But it's funny. They have the whole list here. Laser treatments, liposuction, neck lift. Rejuvenation down below.
1: That will help with your resting bitch face?
0: No, just the list. Rhinoplasty and resting bitch face is right there. So it's like a top tenner. It's one of the biggest complaints.
1: It is.
0: That these women that they target in Santa Monica. That's where this place is. Okay. I got a high per capita RBF. People are suffering from that in Santa Monica. I guess times are getting tough in California. Actually, Fred just called. Didn't he say on his route he's got a lot of RBF he's got to deal with?
1: Well, he's in a different part of the state.
0: Yeah. He said there's a high concentration of RBF in eastern Maine.
1: He runs into a lot.
0: All right. We got folks trying to help out here. The phone's at 622-1079.
1: People.
0: All right. Help us out in the panic room in the morning mix.

0: sometimes, Desiree, we need professionals to save us.
1: Mm-hmm. We've gone down a...
0: Well, you know, I sometimes will throw out advice that reasonable people would be foolish to follow. In this case, maybe we probably shouldn't be pushing this procedure to cure the RBF. Even though it's offered, even
1: we
0: though it's legit.
1: We should call this segment Bad Advice with Jay and Desiree.
0: That's where you can have your name first. Bad Advice with Desiree and Jay. 621079. No, I'm the perpetual bad advice guy here. I take it. You can't relate to this, though, in this particular case. You don't have this problem. Nobody's ever told you, Desiree, when you're at rest, you look like a... No, it's not possible. You're very blessed in that.
1: You've never said that to me? Be careful here.
0: No, I mean, yes, you scowl at me, but it's not resting. You have to really force it.
1: Yeah, well.
0: Let's go to an HR professional here to help out with this employee who is front-facing at a practice here. And the practice manager is like, I'm not dealing with that. I'm not having that conversation that she has RBF and she doesn't look approachable. And she left it to the supervisor. Hey, if you want to talk to her, that's on you.
2: Hi, good morning.
0: Hey, you got some advice for us?
2: I do. I'm a HR professional, and I thought I'd give you my take on it.
1: Yes!
0: Now, finally, a professional, yes.
2: My suggestion would be to have a professional private conversation with the employee, just stating that, you know, they've received some comments of, you know, this individual not being as approachable, and, you know, the what they expect from this position is someone that's positive and approachable. They're kind of the face of the company, the first point of contact, and be transparent, give them the feedback, ask them if they're aware that that's how they're presenting themselves, and then ask them of, you know, what ways could we improve this? And trying to make it a mutual conversation versus making it an awkward conversation.
0: I think that's wonderful. That's so you wouldn't recommend Desiree's advice of buying a gift certificate for a procedure?
1: I wonder if he's... I would not.
0: You would not recommend that. Okay.
1: No. I was hoping it was me. And I was like, you know what? You could just, you know, send me for a treatment.
0: No. After all, I just gushed about you, that you have a natural smile and you always... right now. I mean, sometimes it's that Cheshire cat grin.
1: Yeah, that's
0: which is
1: it.
0: Up to
1: exactly.
0: Something.
1: He's saying it nicely in front of you.
0: The excrement-eating grin.
2: Mm-hmm. Well, and they might learn something from it. You know, they might learn that there is, you know, maybe it is some sort of disorder or function or, you know, or maybe this person just isn't aware that that's really how they come across.
1: And, yeah.
0: Oh, no, it's within her control. I believe in most cases.
2: You know, and there's a professional, appropriate way to handle it.
0: And you just gave it to us.
2: So that's my take on it.
0: Thank you for your professionalism. Appreciate it.
2: Yeah, thank you.
0: Bye-bye. All right, morning mix. We're up to the point in the 80s today here, so we have to play a little bit of a novelty song, and Weird Al is coming to Bangor. And you did suggest earlier that...
1: I did.
0: Fats. Remember this one?
1: Yes. Because when I sit around the house, I really sit around the house.
0: I don't know. This could be insulting. Yeah, this is denigrating.
3: Your butt is wide.
0: Oh, it's me.

0: so far from eating.
1: No. Now, you have a kind of a food fetish thing. He had I Love Rocky Road, right?
0: I don't know that one.
1: Do I Love Rock and Roll? Weird Al. Coming to Bangor. We got your tickets here. We gave away a pair this morning with the not-so-impossible question. This is a classic.
0: Is he farting?
1: I think he is. It's her fart sounds.
0: They'll be fussy.
1: Only here in the 80s today. The morning mix, Weird Al.

0: Ah, so inspired, huh? Get yourself an
1: egg and beat it. It's cute.
2: It is cute.
1: I couldn't imagine sitting through the whole show, and then I look at the library, I'm like, this is a fun-sounding show with the Amish Paradise, and, well, he says Amish, I think, but whatever.
2: Like a Surgeon.
1: Like a Surgeon. He has some more recent stuff, Tacky, which is to the tune of Happy, right?
2: I don't know that.
1: Word Crimes to Blurred Lines. Oh, this guy's got a library, and he's performing in Bangor, so if you want to go, we'll set you up with tickets.
2: Yes.
1: Again, tomorrow morning in the morning mix, but right now, back to the panic room. Some advice for the supervisor at a medical practice. The practice manager doesn't want to deal with the woman who's up front, who has RBF. I mean, she's unapproachable in other ways, I think. She just doesn't know it, but just not a good face, you know, for the company. So we've got Sarah here, who's really an expert on a lot of things that we talk about. So.
2: Maybe she should try bartending. I know that a lot of bartenders that have
1: mean
2: that.
1: Mean bartenders?
2: Yeah, some guys dig that, right?
1: I would say that's a fringe element that you hang out with, but I'm not sure.
2: Sarah, I had a friend. She had RBF, and she was really successful.
3: What do I think? Freaking tell her she's scaring the customers.
1: You're scaring people.
3: Stop smiling. What? Get over. Come on, people. Frowning's not a protected class.
1: Oh, I like the way you put that. Protected status.
3: Scary is not a protected class. If you want the first face of your office to be somebody who looks like he's freaking scaring you out the door, come on. Just say, Judy, Annie, whatever her name is, Joni, you're freaking scaring the customers.
1: Well, this woman in the message used the word scary twice, right?
2: Yeah.
3: Well, try smiling. I don't know why people have such a problem with simply, they're so oversensitive, so over-worried about, oh, if I say something, is there going to be a problem? Oh, it's going to be a problem if you don't say something. And if you can't do that,
1: maybe
3: just study those little faces on sticks where they can hold a smiley face in front of their face.
1: Oh, yeah, that's right. If you can't change your expression, here's a face with a stick on it.
2: Yeah. Like those photo booth
3: Come on,
2: things.
3: People. And by the way, Desiree, as for Botox,
2: You
3: know, that's poison. If you want to have botulism injected into you anywhere, just remember, it's a highly toxic bacteria.
1: Okay.
3: So I don't think anyone should get Botox.
1: Yeah.
2: Okay.
1: Thank you for the advice there.
2: No Botox for me.
1: Appreciate it. So yes, let me reread this. She truly is a nice person. Once you get to know her, I think if she was aware of how scary she looks, she'd try to smile more. Is there any tactful way to tell somebody they look kind of scary? Quote unquote from the panic room. You can help us out if you'd like at 622-1079. And we're coming back on the 80s at 8 with our 80s three-way next on 107.9 The Mix.
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10: I'm CBS 13 meteorologist Emily Santa. Wednesday will feature temperatures back into the low 80s with partly sunny conditions. Winds will be out of the west around 5 to 10 miles per hour with gusts up to 20. Tonight will continue with mostly clear conditions as lows drop down to the 50s. Winds will be out of the north around 5 to 10 miles per hour. Partly sunny conditions come back on Thursday with a chance for some showers. Highs running into the 60s.
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2: You're doing anything else. So
1: don't sass me.
2: Not resting.
1: I love you. Don't sass me. Come on.
2: Don't tell me what to do.
1: Oh, my God. You are quite a juvenile at times.
2: Oh, me.
1: Quite me. A teenager over here. A petulant teen right there. But you don't have resting face. So I've said it too many times that I can't say
2: it. Yeah, you're really... You're going to say it to the wrong person. Mm-hmm.
1: All right. Some advice coming up from a caller here on this woman who looks kind of scary. She's a front-facing employee at a clinic or a medical practice. And yeah, we want to get some help for the supervisor. All right. Right now, Desiree, 1987 is the year. And we have three-way. And we want you to vote on one of these three songs. It was such a good tune. Never hear this.
2: Don't know it.
1: Jam and me, Tom Petty. But this is more your speed. Head to toe. Lisa Lee.

0: to sneer. That's attractive. As you sing and sneer.
1: You're lucky that's all I get. You are so lucky.
2: I'm like, I got to take this girl
0: to Billy Idol. You'll fit right in there. Morning Mix, 80s at 8. Jay and Desiree with Quiet Riot. So, in the lead, Desiree, is your song. When you wanted Head to Toe from Lisa Lisa. But I did get a message. This guy says, I need to hear the Tom Petty piece again.
1: Let me see the message. Let me see that message. I think you're not telling the truth.
0: Well,
1: I don't think you're telling. Let me see it. I want evidence. In fact, let's take a picture and put it on
0: Facebook. I just know somebody's thinking.
1: Okay,
0: I need to hear
1: I just know. He just knows.
0: I just know that somebody needs to hear
1: you're
0: this again.
1: Lie. That was a lie. You just lied to me.
0: It's not a lie.
1: It is.
0: There
1: is
0: exactly somebody out
1: what
0: there.
1: A lie is. And you saying it isn't is just making it worse.
0: Comedy, humor, based on lies. My God, woman, where have you been the last 12 years? So there is somebody who needs to hear this again. I know there is.
1: You. It's right here.
0: You didn't know that Tom Petty song.
1: I'm okay with that.
0: You're not giving it a fair shot here. Will you listen to it again for me, just a little piece? Don't you appreciate this lost man? We lost him a few years ago. We need to honor him.
1: I share a birthday with Tom Petty, so I'm all about Tom.
0: All right.
1: But I also appreciate the truth. And the real vote.
0: All right. I tried to BS you into thinking that. So,
1: well, you just asked me what I appreciate. That's
0: so,
1: at this point
0: I'm not...
1: in my life, that's what I want.
0: Yeah. I know. You don't need another teenager. Isn't that funny? I just called you a petulant teen, and I'm the one that tried to manipulate you.
1: You call me a child, but you're the one that's the resting bitch face. But look at you.
0: I didn't say you had that. Not at all.
1: You're perpetually... who you are. And that's okay.
0: Yeah. Listen to the judge. She's dripping with judgment here.
1: I know what I'm dealing with.
0: At least you're smiling and laughing, and there's never will RBF visit your face. You'll never have to worry about your jowls or your furrowed brow or whatever else they say.
1: I don't want the poison, I say. Right here.
0: Okay. Oh, we got a vote here, I think. Okay. Tom Petty, thank you very much.
1: Lies again.
0: I'm a sore loser, okay?
1: Yeah, we know.
0: All right. Doesn't look like Tom Petty's going to...
1: This is nothing that a little yacht rock couldn't fix.
0: Right. Oh, got to hear it again. Let's stop everything, Teresa.
1: Oh, yeah.
0: Teresa needs to
1: hear it
0: one more time.
1: Oh, you
0: thank
1: know
0: you for saving
1: for
0: me.
1: You, girl. Come on.
0: She wants it. She's voting for Tom Petty. Thank you so much. 622-1079. Probably
1: that
0: not enough.
1: That was a pity petty vote. Just so you know.
0: That's not a pity vote.
1: Talking old song.
0: No.
1: That was a pity petty vote.
0: Absolutely not. She's 100% in on Tom Petty. Gotta hear it again. I didn't make that up. Morning Mix. 80s at 8. Vote on the three-way. Morning.

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10: 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Oh, the winner of the three-way looks to be Desiree's choice. We'll find out, though, in just a couple of minutes here after Crowded House in the 80s at 8 Morning Mix.

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Got some traffic things going on in Waterville, Winslow, Fairfield area. Got a bridge closed in both directions and railroad crossings closed. So want to check ahead or check with Desiree. She knows the scene. Here's the winner of the three-way. That's her choice. Lisa, 80s at 8.

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One more hot one, and it's back to the upper 60s for tomorrow. 81 is what they're saying for the high today, and partly sunny. We got clouds and showers coming, though, and 60s starting tomorrow.

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drums. Look at that mama, she got it sticking in the cameraman. Oh, look at her, so. And he's up there. What's that? Hawaiian noises. He's banging on the bongos like a chimpanzee. Oh, that ain't working.

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12: I'm CBS 13 meteorologist Emily Santa. Wednesday will feature temperatures back into the low 80s with partly sunny conditions. Winds will be out of the west around 5 to 10 miles per hour with gusts up to 20. Tonight will continue with mostly clear conditions as lows drop down to the 50s. Winds will be out of the north around 5 to 10 miles per hour. Partly sunny conditions come back on Thursday with a chance for some showers. Highs running into the 60s.

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15: I'm CBS 13 meteorologist Emily Santa. Wednesday will feature temperatures back into the low 80s with partly sunny conditions. Winds will be out of the west around 5 to 10 miles per hour with gusts up to 20. Tonight will continue with mostly clear conditions as lows drop down to the 50s. Winds will be out of the north around 5 to 10 miles per hour. Partly sunny conditions come back on Thursday with a chance for some showers. Highs running into the 60s.
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Paul DeFrancisco checking in for Mac Dixon on this beautiful Wednesday afternoon. Nice to have you along listening. 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
17: I'm CBS 13 meteorologist Emily Santa. Wednesday will feature temperatures back into the low 80s with partly sunny conditions. Winds will be out of the west around 5 to 10 miles per hour with gusts up to 20. Tonight will continue with mostly clear conditions as lows drop down to the 50s. Winds will be out of the north around 5 to 10 miles per hour. Partly sunny conditions come back on Thursday with a chance for some showers. Highs running into the 60s.
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17: I'm CBS 13 meteorologist Emily Santum. Tonight will start off clear before turning mostly cloudy as lows drop down to the 50s. Winds will be out of the north around 5 to 10 miles per hour. Thursday will feature cooler temperatures into the 60s, but more seasonable for this time of year. It'll be partly sunny with a chance for showers throughout the day. Winds will be out of the north around 5 to 10 miles per hour.
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I'm Paul DeFrancisco, taking you home this afternoon for Mac Dixon with a lot of great music for you. 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

0: 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Check out Coffee with a Cop tomorrow morning. One of my favorite segments in the morning mix. We have the Augusta Police Department on hand answering your questions and giving a lot of great information about Augusta. 107.9 The Mix. Coffee with a Cop tomorrow morning on the morning mix.
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12: I'm CBS 13 meteorologist Emily Santum. Tonight will start off clear before turning mostly cloudy as lows drop down to the 50s. Winds will be out of the north around 5 to 10 miles per hour. Thursday will feature cooler temperatures into the 60s, but more seasonable for this time of year. It'll be partly sunny with a chance for showers throughout the day. Winds will be out of the north around 5 to 10 miles per hour.
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